0: 88.9 Boa FM original.
1: Hey, conta Camila. Let me know si pag-hang away off, mayang off. Quiero ko po, Paul. Just let me know, okay?

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2: Today is a really special day. It's a special day as well, not just the university, but for the island of Aruba, because tonight we gave 24 certificates to potential nurses that will graduate in 4 years with a bachelor degree from Xavier University. This is an inaugural program that we've introduced last year, a one-year certificate program for MAVO students, which has never been done before. They didn't have the opportunity to come to university until we introduced this one-year certificate program part-time, and they've successfully completed it, and now they're going to move on in a couple of weeks, starting in September, to our first year of nursing, which we've had that program for about 6 years here now, graduated 3 classes already, and these gals are going to join the nursing program. So in 4 years' time, we've got 24 new nurses that will be joining on the island. And we're really thrilled with the success of the program and the fact that these girls have worked really hard to make it to tonight. Well, this 4-year course, the bachelor degree, they will start their clinical rotations or internship sometime in the second year of their nursing program here. They'll start off at Saba, which they are a great partner of ours. We send all of our nursing students to Saba to get their basic training, working with the elderly, which is really important on this island. And then near the end of their second year, they'll start at HOH. And they'll get an opportunity to go to all of the different units throughout the hospital. And by the time they graduate in the fourth year, they already know where they want to work. And all of them usually get job offers immediately. So we're really proud of our nursing program here. We had one of the parliament members here tonight, Mr. Gino Gulu. We are working very closely with the government. They have recognized this program as a necessity, and they're very happy to partner with us as well to get this up and running, to put more, as Mr. Gulu said in his speech tonight, to get more nurses onto the island to stay here and work here. So we like to say that they can learn here, stay here, and earn here. A very successful program, and we're really trying to get the word out to the whole island that the opportunity is here. Come and see us. Come have an interview with us here and see what opportunities are available to you.

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2: Today is a really special day. It's a special day as well, not just the university, but for the island of Aruba, because tonight we gave 24 certificates to potential nurses that will graduate in 4 years with a bachelor degree from Xavier University. This is an inaugural program that we've introduced last year, a one-year certificate program for MAVO students, which has never been done before. They didn't have the opportunity to come to university until we introduced this one-year certificate program part-time, and they've successfully completed it, and now they're going to move on in a couple of weeks, starting in September, to our first year of nursing, which we've had that program for about 6 years here now, graduated 3 classes already, and these gals are going to join the nursing program. So in 4 years' time, we've got 24 new nurses that will be joining on the island. And we're really thrilled with the success of the program and the fact that these girls have worked really hard to make it to tonight. Well, this 4-year course, the bachelor degree, they will start their clinical rotations or internship sometime in the second year of their nursing program here. They'll start off at Saba, which they are a great partner of ours. We send all of our nursing students to Saba to get their basic training, working with the elderly, which is really important on this island. And then in their near the end of their second year, they'll start at HOH. And they'll get an opportunity to go to all of the different units throughout the hospital. And by the time they graduate in the fourth year, they already know where they want to work, and they all of them usually get job offers immediately. So we're really proud of our nursing program here. We had one of the parliament members here tonight, Mr. Gino Gulu. We are working very closely with the government. They have recognized this program as a necessity, and they're very happy to partner with us as well to get this up and running, to put more, as Mr. Gulu said in his speech tonight, to get more nurses onto the island to stay here and work here. So we like to say that they can learn here, stay here, and earn here. A very successful program, and we're really trying to get the word out to the whole island that the opportunity is here. Come and see us. Come have an interview with us here and see what opportunities are available to you.
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